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Keep the party going tonight with XYZ with Eric Zachary. 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
1: You played it cool and I played it dumb. 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

0: 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Ariana Grande and her Wicked co-star Ethan Slater have broken up after almost 3 years of dating. And this is one of those ones where people are a little bit torn. Are you upset about this? No, I mean, it's not like it was a long marriage or anything. And we don't know Ariana Grande or Ethan Slater personally, but there's some celebrity romances that you kind of cheer for, right? This wasn't one of them. And why? If you do not know, they met on the set of Wicked when they were both married. For those who do not know, Ethan played the Tin Man in the movie The Wicked. Shortly after they ended their marriages, they made their relationship public. And sources did say that they did nothing wrong, right? That was the whole story. That they didn't start dating until both marriages came to an end. But if you ask Ethan's wife, she felt a little bit differently about that. And that's why Ariana got a little bit of a reputation of being a homewrecker when it comes down to it. Now, as for their breakup, an inside source says it's amicable. They gave lots of time and careful consideration and decided to go their separate ways. They're still friends, very supportive of one another. And they've actually been quietly broken up for several months now. The word is just getting out. Just in time. Here it is. Just in time. For the Eternal Sunshine Tour, which started last weekend for Ariana Grande, releasing her new album on July 31st called Petal. And according to, I know you're going to think about this, everybody's like, oh my gosh, what's going to be on this album? She says it's allegedly not inspired by her relationship with Ethan. So you're not going to get any of the tea that way. If you want to read the full story, courtesy of TMZ, go to the website, hits96.com. My name's Gino D, and I walk the celebrity beat.
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7: Traffic.
8: 75 southbound. Watch out for an accident right after you pass East Brainerd Road before you get to the split. Now, the good news is everything's out of the roadway. It's off to the right shoulder still. Be aware that it's there. Not really causing much of a problem. Northbound on 75, everything looks good. 24 eastbound, about 11 or 12 minutes from downtown to the split. Westbound 24 is a good ride all the way to I-59. 27 is moving well through downtown. 153 looking good between I-75 and the Chickamauga Dam.
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